0: What are you singing, first time or second?
1: No, Harry, I'm singing second, man.
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0: Let's get down on some harmony. 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

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And I felt a yearning for that great adventure. 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

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Cartier. Black Star. Frost Gorham. Talk to me, Harry Winston.

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And I think of fares that you must give with Sonic are better bets. If little fets get big baguettes, time.

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Shh, shh, it's nice and quiet. Shh, shh, but soon again.

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I came home unexpectedly.